Sia with Gimme Love. You're listening to BFBS, the Forces Station. If you have been listening all week, you'll know that we have been marking the 15th anniversary of the end of Operation Telic, and we are about to go into a story.

Alex Warren and Fever Dream. If you're listening in Canada, we'll say goodbye to you now. Enjoy the rest of your Saturday. For the rest of you, some news, and then I'll be right back.

another outcome I can't predict. Keep on thinking life would be perfect if.

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1: I told you I don't know anything about any setup. You can torture me all you want.
2: Torture you, that's good. That's a good idea. I like that one.

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That is the Wonder Stuff on BFBS, the Forces Station. It's great to have your company here on the weekend. We're going to continue the tunes here with this one. It comes from Leanne. It's called Don't Say Love.

0: baby, how you feeling?
1: Good as hell. That is from Lizzo, and it's on BFBS, the Forces Station. It is the Canadian charts. We got music from the Canadian side, from the UK side. We've also got a Forces story from right here in Ralston this last week. But before we get into all of that, it is Zara Larsson featuring Pink Pantheress and Midnight Sun on BFBS, the Forces Station.